0: and resilience. Which theme resonated most personally with each of you?
1: Resilience. What was it? Fear. I think all of the things that you mentioned are very human traits. And I think that, you know, Director Na has chosen to make this kind of more epic genre film with handling, you know, fundamentally quite deep and could be interesting subjects, but through both humor and humanity of these, you know, very human and with therefore flawed characters sometimes, you get to see and acknowledge traits in us that, you know, we all have, but that if they're being uncontrolled can be quite, you know, devastating and dangerous. And I think it's all about, you know, I do have fear a lot, but I you know, I don't want that to be a feeling that would make me do the wrong decisions.
2: You know, I would like to think I'm resilient. I try to be resilient. It's a work in progress. I guess resilience and survival go together. I think survival is in all of us, right? I think, you know, we'll always try and live, you know, in whatever circumstance. I guess you would always try and, you know, stay alive. So I think that's a given for everyone, maybe.
3: Dándole sobre esta película Hope y cómo la película explora temas de supervivencia y resiliencia, que si esos temas resonaron con ellos. Primero responde Alicia, que dice que la resiliencia, el miedo, son aspectos que son rasgos muy humanos, y piensa que el director optó por realizar este tipo de película de corte más épico, abordando 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
4: It's the first time that the director runs for a Palme d'Or. How do you feel to be part of this film with him in this adventure to run for this Palme d'Or here in Cannes?
1: I think what we're celebrating here is that our film is going to be in the main competition in Cannes. That is, you know, I think we're all very honored and, you know, privileged to be sitting in that. If you love film, and if you ever have sat in that, have you ever done that? Is it your first? It is a very, very special place. I thought that every time I go in there, when you talk about the communal feeling of sharing an experience with other people and feeling, you know, that you're in it together, that is one of the best places to me that you can have that experience.
2: I think, you know, Cannes is like, you know, I think, you know, France has got a special relationship with the arts, you know, and I think if you talk to, you know, a professor or a plumber here in France, everybody has an idea of what art is and they can articulate it very well. And I think Cannes is a real celebration of film, you know, and it's you can feel that every time you come here. It's a very special place. So to be here in competition, you know, absolute privilege, you know. You never know if, you know, it'll happen again. So it's just to enjoy that moment and to enjoy it all together as a cast. I have not seen it yet in a completed form. I think it's, again, a very special experience.
3: Pues aquí Florencia le preguntaba sobre cómo se sienten ellos al acompañar al director de la película en esta aventura de poderse ganar su primera Palma de Oro. Alicia dice que... Para empezar, cree que lo que están celebrando es el hecho de que la película vaya a estar en la competencia principal y saber lo que eso significa. Dice que todos se sienten honrados porque es un privilegio tan siquiera